0: 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Robert Plant, Two Coats.
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1: Get up on your feet before the night is done.

mama, she got it sticking in the cameraman. And we could have some. And he's up there. What's that? Hawaii.

0: Tom Petty and the Heartbreakers, Parade of Loons. Robert Plant, Two Coats.
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2: 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Rock and Pop 95.9.